pictures, when look at the universe on smaller and smaller scales. 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

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He split the fifth in Euclid Avenue, was real precious. 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How precious. 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

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I know what I should do.

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Instead of playing guitar, I'm going to do a solo vocal thing. 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We're just going to jam if that's all right.

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He restoreth my soul. 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Yea, though I walk through the valley of the shadow of death, I will fear no evil.

the theater tonight. Get him up against the wall. Now there's one in the spotlight. He don't look right to me. Get him up against the wall.